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0: 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A very good morning to you.
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0: 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Yani, no, but the guy is a performer man. Yani, unasikia, oof, I think I'm a voice tubulated. 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So akishika mic, ameshika mic. MC Aziza, oh, beautiful, authentic, confident. 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So, it's happening on the 5th of September, Uhuru Gardens. Nunua tiketi yako wapi kwa ticketyetu.com. 10,000 bob regular ticket, VIP at 20,000 and VVIP at 30,000. 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
4: Our goal is to have a branch in every county. So far, we have reached about 3/4 of the counties in the country. We have seen transformation in the communities that we work with. The greater impact is to see the transformation of people. As our slogan goes, we are here to improve people's lives.
3: Utayari wa kijamii humu nchini kwa mvua zinazotarajiwa za El Nino kwa katika 70% mwezi mmoja kabla ya mvua zinazotarajiwa za Oktoba. 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
5: We are watching to close those gaps with government, the likely partners, with the communities themselves, so that at least the 70% gains is not lost by the 30%. The early warning by the Kenya Met is a critical one. It informs also our contingency planning.
3: Mwisho wa habari za biashara, mimi ni Valentine Lediama.
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0: Yes, Chopper Works Monday. 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Yes, ikiwa Chapa Wax Monday, tuko na Uche.
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0: 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Yeah! 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Yeah! 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
9: 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I Selassie I. Rastafari is sun, moon and star. 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You ask I, who is Rastafari? 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Rastafari is uncompromising. 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Rastafari is divine love. Well, is this surprising?
10: And since this is something that we have been given freely by God, let us also give it freely to our people.
11: Mimi nisingefyeka bangi. 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
0: The Champions League losers.
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0: 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Tony Mbala. Sasa wa Kenya wasubiri vipi?
5: Ni kwa saizi bado.
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0: Huyu briefcase.
5: The briefcase officials.
0: Who's the chairman of that briefcase organization?
5: Jamaa anajita Anthony Kambura. Alafu secretary general wa, okay, wacha tu nisome line up yote. Anthony, kuna Anthony Kamunyu, president. Simon Ngigi Mwangi, national secretary. 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Philip Kiura, executive board member. 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Hadi wako na Western Region representatives.
0: So wako na ofisi wapi? Physical address.
5: This is a briefcase organization. You can't find them anywhere. In fact,
0: when was it registered?
5: Around ilikuwa 2015. They've been in office since 2015.
0: Na
5: hakuna elections zimefanywa.
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5: 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Two coaches have complained about that federation that anytime au ndio wako na watu ground, lakini anytime they attempt to reach out hakuna phone calls hazipitiwi. These guys are unavailable.
0: Nani, who is handling the account? Juu pesa kama ilitumwa kwa federation, nani ana handle account? Si anaweza kuwa traceable?
5: Yeah, the treasurer obviously is the one handling the account. 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
5: It's a briefcase organization. Those guys just exist on paper. Try to reach out.
0: So
5: you'll never find them.
0: So Gava yes mreach pia ama Gava inajua hivi ile inaweza mreach ni journalist tu hawezi mpata.
5: In fact, that's the funny part, because if the government says, because kumbuka ni nani, ni Dennis Itumbi alituambia, a very senior official kwa government, alikuja akasoma kulikuwa na statement ya Elijah Mwangi, the PS Sports, ili ilisema do yote ile Kevin Mwangi Kiari yuko owed zisha kuwa channeled. 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
0: Kiari, big up yourself, kujituma is your design, tunakutambua brother. Yeah! 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
0: 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Ilikuwa vibrant gathering centered on giving women the support na opportunities ile wanajihitaji kujistrengthen kama wajane na kuinua familia zao for the future. 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
2: 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We are here to control with our brother. 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
2: 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Father, go back to the seat. 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
1: Thank you.
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2: 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That is my work. Yes.
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0: That's not me, I'm telling you. 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Happy September. 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John Mburu, nambi happy birthday in advance. 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Chief Mluya, I see you. 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Now, nataka tuingie kwenye emergency case. 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Hello Radio Jambo. 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

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I'm just joking. Is he joking though? 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